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Okay. 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

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I killed a man, they said, and I smashed in his head, and I left him laying dead. Damn his eyes. But a-swinging I must go, I must go. A-swinging I must go, I must go. A-swinging I must go, while you critters down below yell up, Sam, I told you so. Well,

And he said, Sam, how are you? And I said, well, Sheriff, how are you? Damn your eyes. My name is Samuel, Samuel.

song right here. Something brand new for y'all. It's called Unbreakable. And I want y'all to listen.

I'm susceptible to stars in the skies. I'm incurably romantic. If they're told to me all covered with sighs, the wildest of lies seem true. Each time a lovebird sings,

When it's bright, I'm incurably romantic. And I shouldn't be allowed out at night with anyone quite like you. But oh, your arms are nice.

0: I'm incurably romantic, and I shouldn't be allowed out at night with anyone quite like you.
1: But oh, you're